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4: Here's Lanark Leeds' three-day forecast from the MyFM Weather Center. Tonight we'll have clear skies with a low of 15. Tomorrow we can expect a mix of sun and clouds with a high of 29. And Tuesday, a mix of sun and clouds with a chance of showers, high of 31. I'm Melissa Brush with Lanark Leeds Breaking and Local News.

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8: Here's Lanark Leeds' three-day forecast from the MyFM Weather Center. Tonight we'll have clear skies with a low of 15. Tomorrow we can expect a mix of sun and clouds with a high of 29. And on Tuesday, mix of sun and clouds with a chance of showers, high of 31. I'm Melissa Brush with Lanark Leeds Breaking and Local News.

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4: Here's Lanark Leeds' three-day forecast from the MyFM Weather Center. Tonight we'll have clear skies with a low of 15. Tomorrow we can expect a mix of sun and clouds with a high of 29. And on Tuesday, a mix of sun and clouds with a chance of showers, high of 31. I'm Melissa Brush with Lanark Leeds Breaking and Local News.

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4: Here's Lanark Leeds' three-day forecast from the MyFM Weather Center. Tonight we'll have clear skies with a low of 15. Tomorrow we can expect a mix of sun and clouds with a high of 29. And on Tuesday, a mix of sun and clouds with a chance of showers, high of 31. I'm Melissa Brush with Lanark Leeds Breaking and Local News.

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2: Here's Lanark Leeds 3-day forecast from the MyFM Weather Center. Today will be sunny with fog patches dissipating in the morning. High of 30. Tonight we'll have cloudy periods with a low of 18. Tomorrow we can expect a mix of sun and clouds with a chance of showers. High of 31. And Wednesday, mix of sun and clouds with a high of 34. I'm Alyssa Brush with Lanark Leeds Breaking and Local News.

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1: Here's Lanarkleeds' three-day forecast from the MyFM Weather Center. Today will be sunny with fog patches dissipating in the morning. High of 30. Tonight we'll have cloudy periods with a low of 18. Tomorrow we can expect a mix of sun and clouds with a chance of showers. High of 31. And Wednesday, mix of sun and clouds with a high of 34. I'm Alyssa Brush with Lanarkleeds' breaking and local news.

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1: Here's Lanark Leeds 3-day forecast from the MyFM Weather Center. Today will be sunny with fog patches dissipating in the morning. High of 30. Tonight we'll have cloudy periods with a low of 18. Tomorrow we can expect a mix of sun and clouds with a chance of showers, high of 31. And Wednesday, mix of sun and clouds with a high of 34. I'm Alyssa Brush with Lanark Leeds Breaking and Local News.

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1: Here's Lanark Leeds' three-day forecast from the MyFM Weather Center. Today will be sunny with fog patches dissipating in the morning. High of 30. Tonight we'll have cloudy periods with a low of 18. Tomorrow we can expect a mix of sun and clouds with a chance of showers, high of 31. And Wednesday, mix of sun and clouds with a high of 34. 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
2: Here's Lanark Leeds' three-day forecast from the MyFM Weather Center. Today will be sunny with fog patches dissipating in the morning. High of 30. Tonight we'll have cloudy periods with a low of 18. Tomorrow we can expect a mix of sun and clouds with a chance of showers. High of 31. And Wednesday, mix of sun and clouds with a high of 34. I'm Alyssa Brush with Lanark Leeds Breaking and Local News.

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3: Well, good morning and welcome to the wake up call for Monday, June the 29th. It is York in for Chris, just a couple of days left in the month, and then Canada Day on Wednesday. Today is International Day of the Tropics. It's National Handshake Day, National Almond Butter Crunch Day, National Waffle Iron Day. Yeah, an appliance has a day. And National Camera Day. Colin Jost is celebrating his 44th birthday. Nicole Scherzinger is enjoying life and turning 48. Colin Hay, the lead voice from Men at Work, turned 73. Fred Grandy turned 78. He played Gopher on the old TV series The Love Boat. And Gary Busey, he turns 82 years old. Happy birthday to everybody celebrating today. Coming back when we pick up the wake-up call for your Monday morning, we'll take a look at some things you may want to talk about around the water cooler today. That's coming up next.
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1: Welcome back to the Wake Up Call. Happy Monday. Hope you had a fantastic weekend. It was a pretty good one for Team Canada. They defeated South Africa by a score of 1-0 and move on in the FIFA World Cup to the round of 16. You'll have to wait for that Shrek prequel called Donkey. Now you're going to have to wait until 2028. That's the one that's going to be about the character before he met Shrek. Hasbro, which owns the Peppa Pig brand, it's getting flack for requiring their child actors to sign over their voices to AI. Child advocates say kids are too young to sign over the rights to their voices or images indefinitely. If they refuse, though, they risk losing out on business opportunities. After almost 10 years together, Courtney Cox has split from Snow Patrol's Johnny McDade. Up in Homer, Alaska, a guy had just finished grocery shopping, pushed his cart out to his car, and turned to unlock it, when a bald eagle swooped down and flew off with the rack of ribs that he had been destined for his barbecue. Can you just imagine? And back to the World Cup for a second. As of Thursday, 3.6 million people had taken in World Cup games in North America, beating the previous record. When all the games have been played, there's going to be one monster of a new record in place. And King Charles has announced that he and Camilla will not be living in Buckingham Palace after its current $487 million makeover. That is so the public can have better access to the historic site. Coming up, as we continue the wake-up call, we'll take a look back on this date in history. That's next.
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0: 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Wake up. In other news is next.
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0: Chris, taking a look back on this date in history. It was on this date way back in the year 48 BC that Caesar defeated Pompey at Pharsalus. In 1767, the British Parliament approved the Townshend Revenue Acts, which imposed import duties on glass, lead, paint, paper, and tea shipped to America. It was on this date in 1854 that the Gadsden Purchase took place. That's when the U.S. bought parts of Arizona and New Mexico for $10 million. In 1916, on this date, a Boeing aircraft flew for the very first time. And here's a little bit of interesting history for you. It was on this date in 1940, in the spring issue of Batman Comics, that mobsters rubbed out a circus high wire team known as the Flying Graysons, leaving their son an orphan. Bruce Wayne took in Dick Grayson as his ward, and he became Batman's sidekick, Robin. On this date in 1956, Charles DeMoss became the first human being to jump over 7 feet. And in 1966, on this date, the citizens of Humberside, England, created a 3,124-foot-long hot dog. Yep. And on this date in 1994, in a British TV documentary, Prince Charles said he was faithful in his marriage to Princess Diana until it became irretrievably broken down. Coming up, as the wake-up call continues for your Monday morning, we'll take a look at some good news stories from right here in Canada.
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7: Lanark Leeds 3-day forecast from the MyFM Weather Center. Today will be sunny with fog patches dissipating in the morning. High of 30. Tonight we'll have cloudy periods with a low of 18. Tomorrow we can expect a mix of sun and clouds with a chance of showers. High of 31. And Wednesday, mix of sun and clouds with a high of 34. I'm Alyssa Brush with Lanark Leeds Breaking and Local News.

0: and getting your brain started. It's the Wake Up Call. These are Canada's news headlines this morning.
1: Welcome back to the Wake Up Call for your Monday morning. It is York in for Chris. Here's some good news stories from right here in Canada. Canadians can once again enjoy free admission to Parks Canada sites, discounts on camping, reduced museum admissions, via rail savings. This is through the Canada Strong Pass, which started on June 19th. The program is designed to make summer travel more affordable and encourage Canadians to explore the country. And the federal government is reporting that last year's Canada Strong Pass increased visits to Park Canada sites, museums, and via rail travel. The program is now being expanded as of the 19th. Canada Post has released stamps honoring Indigenous sports leaders, including hockey great Brian Trottier, recognizing their contribution to Canadian sport and culture. BC has become the first province in Canada to allow adults with mild to moderate hearing loss to buy approved hearing aids over the counter without a prescription. Officials say it will help many seniors and others access hearing support sooner and at a lower cost. That is going to wrap up the Wake Up Call for this Monday morning. I'll be back in with you tomorrow morning at 5 a.m. Coming up at 6 o'clock, your local news headlines and lots of great entertainment and great music all day long. Have a great Monday.
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1: Good morning. I'm Jessica Minnie. Mainly sunny today with the UV index very high at 9. Here's what's happening in Lanark and Leeds. Carleton Place Council has approved the scope and funding plan for a new $25 million pool and recreation facility and directed staff to move ahead with the procurement. Diana Knight, the Director of Community Services, said investing in the existing pool wasn't an option.
2: The pool facility is in accelerated deterioration phase and past the economic tipping point where reinvestment in the pool facility makes sense. The risk of future failures in the next 12 to 24 months is extreme. The cost, certainty, and predictability of when these failures will occur is low.
1: The approved concept includes a 10-lane, 25-meter pool, a learn-to-swim pool, double gymnasium, and an accessible elevated walking track, all built in a sprung structure. The Lanark Animal Welfare Society is getting ready to show off a much improved shelter. New executive director Bill Dixon says the

0: building needed serious work after years of wear.
1: Health and safety-wise, I mean, there were rotting floors and things were just falling apart. It had been here forever. But as a registered charity, you only have so much money to deal with.
0: The renovations were supported by people who left money to laws in their wills. An open house is planned once final cleanup is complete. An armed prior man is facing charges after a vehicle fire in Mississippi Mills. Lanark OPP say 32-year-old Miles Moulton allegedly fled after his vehicle caught fire on County Road 29 Wednesday night. He's charged with refusing a demand and failing to remain. In sports, in FIFA World Cup action, Canada is headed to round 16 for the first time ever after a dramatic 1-0 extra time win over South Africa. Brazil takes on Japan at 1 o'clock today. Germany faces Paraguay at 4:30, and the Netherlands meet Morocco at 9 tonight, with the winner advancing to face Canada next Saturday. In golf, Scottie Scheffler and Victor Hovland are headed to a playoff this morning at 9 at the Travelers Championship after both finished the tournament at 21 under par. In the CFL, Montreal edged Ottawa 37-35, Calgary beat BC 41-33, and Toronto topped Saskatchewan 40-34. In baseball, Texas edged Toronto 3-2. And a big congratulations to Perth's own Spencer Bowes, who heard his name called by the New York Rangers in the fourth round of the NHL draft, going 102nd overall. I'm Jessica Minnie with the news that keeps you connected to where you live. 88.1 MyFM 3-day weather, next.
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0: Here's Lanark and Lee's 3-day forecast from the MyFM Weather Center. Today, sunny, becoming a mix of sun and cloud near noon. A high of 30, feeling like 33, with the UV index very high at 9, and a low of 18 tonight, with a chance of showers and a risk of a thunderstorm late. Tomorrow, mainly cloudy with a chance of showers and a risk of a thunderstorm. High of 29, feeling like 38. And the UV index sitting very high again at 8 and a low of 21 tomorrow night. Wednesday, we'll see a mix of sun and cloud with a chance of showers, high of 32 and a low of 22 Wednesday night. I'm Jessica Minnie, 88.1 MyFM Lanark and Leeds, breaking and local news.

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1: Good Monday morning. It's Lorena on MyFM in the morning with Jamie and Lorena. Hopefully you had a great weekend. Paris joins us this morning, revisiting several great sites we've chatted about before to help you with recycling your electronics out in the garden as well, and to continue to save money on gas. We'll hear from Paris after Magic, Lay You Down Easy on MyFM in the morning.

0: MyFM in the morning with Jamie and Lorena on a Monday morning. Chris is in for Jamie again this week.
1: Well, for part of it.
0: It's a weird week, as we know, with Canada Day smack dab in the middle of the week. We'll get to that coming up. Paris is with us right now, talking first this morning about great sites to help us recycle our electronics and do more than just scratch the surface of our weather forecast.
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0: Excellent. Now we are into summer vacation now for the kids, at least. We don't get a break, of course. Well, hopefully little vacations here and there, but the weather and, you know, what we expect and sort of thing. Almanac.com is a great resource for this.
2: Absolutely. So we mentioned it throughout the year at different points because it's one, I mean, I hope people don't forget it because it does come in super handy. If you are a gardener, this is going to be good for you. If you need to check the weather for anything, whether you are an outdoorsy type person, if you want to plan something longer term, it's really great. If you're into the zodiac and the astrology as well, there's a sun, moon, stars, there's a full calendar, and also there's one, a section for food. So it's a really great website, honestly. It's like if you go on it right now, it says today is day 175 of 2026. There's 90 days left until autumn begins. It has a list of the upcoming holidays for you. I mean, that's the general information. There's the word of the day. It's really cute that way. Lots of like little breed of, you know, a lot of trivia as well on there. But yeah, it's really great. And if you have kiddos, there's great ways to involve them as well. It's a site that comes in really handy for different things. So like I said, the gardening, if you're a seasonal gardener and you want to know when to plant your seasonals, your perennials, this will tell you. If you're trying to start an herb garden and you don't know what to do and which to plant and when to plant it, this will come in handy. So hopefully you'll love it. Hopefully if you haven't saved it, you'll do it now. Almanac.com.
0: Thanks so much, Paris. She'll be back to talk gas prices and also coming up Canada's latest victory at the World Cup. This is MyFM in the morning.

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1: Good morning. I'm Jessica Minnie. Time for What's Good in Lanark and Leeds, where we catch up with local newsmakers and people doing interesting things in the community.
2: The new Falls Food Hub is almost done, thanks to so many.
3: Yeah, we're super, super fortunate and grateful for each trade and team that has come in. Obviously, all being community-minded, knowing how important this space needs to be, how it needs to feel.
2: Good morning, I'm Grant Demme. Falls Food Hub Operation Lead Ashley Saunders says local trades and 2B Construction have helped shape a space that will serve people in more ways than one. The hub will continue its Monday community lunch with plans to add a Tuesday dinner. Saunders says they'll also be offering more than just food-related programs.
3: Folks can walk in, our neighbors, our partners can walk in, and let's ask a question. I may not have the answer for it, but I'm certain that I can get you the resources or the connections that you need.
2: Saunders says everyone will be welcome once the doors open.
1: Lanark and Leeds 3-day forecast is next.
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1: Here's Lanark and Leeds 3-day forecast from the MyFM Weather Center. Today, sunny, becoming a mix of sun and cloud near noon. A high of 30, feeling like 33, with the UV index very high at 9, and a low of 18 tonight, with a chance of showers and a risk of a thunderstorm late. Tomorrow, mainly cloudy with a chance of showers and a risk of a thunderstorm. High of 29, feeling like 38. And the UV index sitting very high again at 8 and a low of 21 tomorrow night. Wednesday, we'll see a mix of sun and cloud with a chance of showers, high of 32 and a low of 22 Wednesday night. I'm Jessica Minnie, 88.1 MyFM Lanark and Leeds, breaking and local news.

MyFM in the morning with Jamie and Lorena. Lorena in with you. Chris is going to join us pretty soon. We are in for a hot week. Wow. And lots of sunshine, too. At the FIFA World Cup, Canada has advanced to the round of 16 with a 1-0 win over South Africa yesterday as fans right across the country cheered them on. We'll talk more about this after Contemporary Love on MyFM in the morning.

0: MyFM in the morning with Jamie and Lorena on your Monday. Hey, it's the Chris in for Jamie. Lorena, good morning. Great to be back with you. How was your weekend?
1: It was great. Yeah, got a lot accomplished. Got a barbecue in and had a really nice time. How about you?
0: Like a barbecue in, like cooking a barbecue, or a brand new barbecue you had to assemble?
1: Neither, actually. No, just a barbecue with some new friends. It was really nice.
0: Perfect. Yeah, weekend was pretty chill on this end. Did some walking, did some golfing, and of course, watched the Canada game yesterday afternoon. History made. Canada struck late to overcome South Africa. The World Cup yesterday, the only game in the World Cup, extending their groundbreaking run 1-0. First ever elimination win at the World Cup for our nation. It was the Leamington, Ontario's Stephen Eustachio in the 92nd minute with a beautiful strike just outside the box. Canada wins at 1-0.
1: Oh, I didn't know he's from Leamington. That's awesome. His words were pretty touching too, Chris. He told TSN after the game, "We really wanted to give this win to all Canadians. When I shot, I felt everybody shot with me. Everybody put a bit of power on it and it went into the back of the net." So we're through to the next stage, the round of 16.
2: Can they make it count here in stoppage time? Segura wide to the right side. Here's Jacob Schaffelberg. Schaffelberg's ball into the box, headed away by Ocon. It's Eustachio! In stoppage time, might well have sent Canada into the round of 16 at the World Cup.
0: That kind of gets you jacked up in the morning, doesn't it, Lorena?
1: Yeah, and I didn't watch the game, of course, so I'm not really into it. But that clip this morning, wow, I am thinking I may start watching these.
0: Yeah.
1: Plus, people are having a lot of fun watching them, right?
0: Yeah, absolutely. They'll play the winner of Morocco-Netherlands now. In Houston on Saturday, that's a Netherlands-Morocco game goes today. And as of Thursday of last week, 3.6 million had taken in World Cup games in North America, beating the previous record. When all the games have been played, there's going to definitely be one monster new record for World Cup viewing. Go Canada, go. It's MyFM in the morning on your Monday.

0: with Jamie and Lorena. 88.1 MyFM. Here's what's happening in Lanark Leeds.
1: Good morning. I'm Jessica Minnie. Here's what's coming up over the next 48 hours. It's everything you need to know.
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1: Here's Lanark and Leeds' three-day forecast from the MyFM Weather Center. Today, sunny, becoming a mix of sun and cloud near noon. A high of 30, feeling like 33, with the UV index very high at 9, and a low of 18 tonight, with a chance of showers and a risk of a thunderstorm late. Tomorrow, mainly cloudy with a chance of showers and a risk of a thunderstorm. High of 29, feeling like 38, and the UV index sitting very high again at 8, and a low of 21 tomorrow night. Wednesday, we'll see a mix of sun and cloud with a chance of showers, high of 32, and a low of 22 Wednesday night. I'm Jessica Minnie, 88.1 MyFM Lanark and Leeds, breaking and local news.

0: My FM in the morning with Jamie and Lorena. Chris is in for Jamie. How did things shape up at the movies over the weekend? We saw a familiar one up on top of the box office. Some entertainment news on the way.
1: We'll also be talking gas prices with Paris coming up right after some Canadian content. Brian Adams along with Melanie C. When You're Gone on My FM in the Morning.

0: My FM in the morning on your Monday with Jamie and Lorena. It's Chris in for Jamie. We have local news on the way, top of the hour. Did you head to the big screen over the weekend? Shoot us a text if you watched a movie. We want your movie review. Let us know what you thought about what you saw. A pretty good debut by Supergirl Lorena, but Toy Story 5 still top of the board.
1: Yeah, hard to beat, definitely. And so many families are going to Toy Story 5, right? Although I think some would go to Supergirl too. I was happy to see Supergirl so far up there because you know what? Our female superstars. What do they call them again? Superheroes?
0: Yeah.
1: Superstars. They're important too. So 38 million for Supergirl in its opening weekend, 70 million more for Toy Story 5. So it's taken in almost $300 million since it kicked off at the box office. What, 3 weeks ago now, Chris? Is that when?
0: Yeah, I think so. Two Fridays ago. So a week ago this past Friday.
1: Okay.
0: Obsession is in the third spot, running out the top five. Jackass debuted in fourth spot. Disclosure Day, the movie that Lorena saw, rounding out the top five. And as we roll right into entertainment news and talking about movies, you'll have to wait for that Shrek prequel called Donkey until 2028. Lorena, it'll be about the character before he met Shrek.
1: Oh, I bet it will be fantastic. You may have heard rumors about Millie Bobby Brown and David Harbour feuding on the set of Stranger Things. I love those shows. But they must get along well enough since they're starring as a father-daughter duo in a new Netflix series.
0: After almost 10 years together, Courtney Cox has split now from Snow Patrol's Johnny McDade.
1: Jelly Roll's soon-to-be ex-wife, Bunny XO, I think that's how you say it.
0: Mm-hmm.
1: Bunny, there's a great name. She's describing their marriage as a 10-year stay in prison. Whose marriage isn't?
0: Yeah, you kind of had a feeling, though, that things were going to be rolling out when the word of the divorce or applying for divorce came out of those two, because now things are starting to come out in the public for sure. Lionel Richie canceled his two shows over the weekend, as we talked about last week, but is planning to be on the stage in Pittsburgh tomorrow night with Earth, Wind, and Fire. Lorena had mentioned last week he had a dizzy spell, went off the stage in one of his shows, and did not return.
1: Well, gas prices have tumbled in recent weeks as fighting in the Middle East has largely given way to negotiations between the U.S. and Iran. We wanted to find out, though, still, if you're heading out on summer vacation right now, how to save even more money on gas. Here's Paris with another great website to help us with that, GasBuddy.com.
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0: Thank you so much, Paris. Coming up, who is our final winner of the Name That Tune contest? We'll tell you who he is. It's My FM in the Morning.

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1: Good morning. I'm Jessica Minnie. Mainly sunny today with the UV index very high at 9. Here's what's happening in Lanark and Leeds. Ontario has increased speed limits to 110 kilometers an hour on nearly 1,000 kilometers of provincial highways, including sections of highways 401 and 416 in eastern Ontario. Local MPP Steve Clark says this is another step towards the eventual conversion to 6 and 8 lane highways in the future.
2: We're also dealing with the bridges and the highways that run through Leeds Grenville. So people are going to continue to see these upgrades. And again, by all feedback we've received, it's been pretty positive.
1: The province says highways selected for the increase have undergone technical reviews to ensure they can safely support higher speeds. At a recent special meeting of Carleton Place Council, staff was given the go-ahead on the scope and funding plan for a new $25 million recreation facility, which will house a regulation-length swimming pool along with double gymnasium, learn-to-swim pool, and elevated walking track. They were also instructed to immediately work on provincial and federal grant applications to fund the project. Property manager for the town, Ross Rankin, said without external funding, tax rate implications would be severe.
3: So staff are aiming to reduce taxpayers' burden by using reserves, government grants, and funding allocations. If we didn't have any additional funds through the grant applications, there would be a possibility of 6% tax increase for the residents.
1: Both staff and several councillors reported that the current pool is the busiest recreation facility in town. The proposed location of the new one is south of Highway 7, just behind the Harvey Swish Chalet location. Learn more on our website. Lanark County residents can help shape the future of local transportation at a public information center July 4th in Carleton Place. The drop-in runs from 10 to 1 at Market Square. Residents can learn about the new transportation master plan and a planned McNeely Avenue roundabout. After 9 this morning, get the full local news rundown sent straight to your email. Sign up at lanarkleedstoday.ca. In sports, in FIFA World Cup action, Canada is headed to round 16 for the first time ever after a dramatic 1-0 extra time win over South Africa. Brazil takes on Japan at 1 o'clock today. Germany faces Paraguay at 4:30. And the Netherlands meet Morocco at 9 tonight, with the winner advancing to face Canada next Saturday. In golf, Scottie Scheffler and Victor Hovland are headed to a playoff this morning at 9 at the Travelers Championship after both finished the tournament at 21 under par. In the CFL, Montreal

0: Montreal edged Ottawa 37-35, Calgary beat BC 41-33, and Toronto topped Saskatchewan 40-34. In baseball, Texas edged Toronto 3-2, and a big congratulations to Perth's own Spencer Bowes, who heard his name called by the New York Rangers in the fourth round of the NHL draft, going 102nd overall. I'm Jessica Minnie with the news that keeps you connected to where you live. 88.1 MyFM 3-day weather, next.
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0: Here's Lanark and Lee's 3-day forecast from the MyFM Weather Center. Today, sunny, becoming a mix of sun and cloud near noon. A high of 30, feeling like 33, with the UV index very high at 9, and a low of 18 tonight, with a chance of showers and a risk of a thunderstorm late. Tomorrow, mainly cloudy with a chance of showers and a risk of a thunderstorm. High of 29, feeling like 38, and the UV index sitting very high again at 8 and a low of 21 tomorrow night. Wednesday, we'll see a mix of sun and cloud with a chance of showers, high of 32 and a low of 22 Wednesday night. I'm Jessica Minnie, 88.1 MyFM Lanark and Leeds, breaking and local news.

0: Good Monday morning, everyone. My FM in the morning with Jamie and Lorena. We got Chris in wearing a nice bright blue shirt.
1: Hey!
0: What all about?
2: He introduced me. I greet you.
0: Are you going golfing today? Is that why the bright colors?
2: I'm supposed to. I have a big match today, so.
0: I figured. Well, we have our final winner for Family Vacation. Name That Tune. These were the songs last week.

0: So Rob Bowman is our final winner of $500 towards his summer vacation through Name That Tune. But that doesn't mean the winning is over. We should say, too, Chris, you want to run down those songs, what they were? People probably know by now.
1: Absolutely. Pink Pony Club by Chapel Rowan, Baby by Justin Bieber and Ludacris, Walking on Sunshine, Katrina and the Waves, Flowers, Miley Cyrus, and Golden by Hunter X.
0: You can still win 500 bonus bucks, though, as you've been hearing all weekend. Let us know your family's summer playlist. 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Here's Set Fire to the Rain, Adele on MyFM in the Morning. I let it fall.

0: My FM in the Morning on your Monday with Jamie and Lorena. It's Chris in for Jamie. We were talking about entering your songs for your weekend family summer playlist. $500 on the line. Krista submitted Ozzy, Crazy Train. That's fantastic. Actually, we played that song on Saturday when the band played. Glass Tiger, Eye of the Tiger. Love it. My grandchildren love this song, she says. Adele, Rolling in the Deep. I love her voice. Kiss, Lick It Up. This is my favorite band of all time. And AC/DC, Thunderstruck. Okay, Krista, you and I need to talk. We're talking Glass Tiger, Adele, Kiss, AC/DC, and Ozzy. Let's have a chat.
1: She is all over the place. Krista, I love it. Yeah. How fun are you? Krista wants to go to the Great Wolf Lodge in Niagara Falls. She says she'd love to bring her grandchildren for a fun getaway. Those grandchildren are going to be exposed to a fun car ride down with that music.
0: Absolutely.
1: And then here's another example of what we're looking for and how you could win $500 by submitting your family's playlist. So Scott sent these ones in. His number one song, Ace of Base. And he says the sign is the song. He says, because I need to teach my kids the music I grew up with. Then song two is Zach Bryan, Something in the Orange. This one's to keep his son engaged. He got to go to see him with his son in Michigan. Then Hozier. I used to be married to an American who was from Indiana, so I say Hozier quite often. But Hozier, Angel of Small Death, and Codeine Scene. Oh, I don't know that song. This is for my daughter. They saw them together. And Goo Goo Dolls, Come to Me, for his wife, our song, Enough Said. U2, One, just one of his favorite songs since he was young, so that has to be included. And he says for his vacation, it would be fun to take our clan, my wife has three and I have two from previous marriages, to a fun little town. Maybe stay at an Airbnb or cottage for a week on the water, ideal.
0: Absolutely.
1: Sounds great.
0: Yeah, staying on a cottage by the water, just sitting on those lounge chairs and looking out at the water is fantastic. We'll try to reach Rob Bowman, our final family vacation Name That Tune winner. So hopefully he can join us in a bit here on the show. Coming up, that first kiss. It's My FM in the Morning.

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2: Good morning, I'm Jessica Minnie. Time for What's Good in Lanark and Leeds, where we catch up with local newsmakers and people doing interesting things in the community.
3: Our major renovations are to be complete at the end of June, so that gives us some time after that to get into the space, get the equipment in, get the team in here, settled.
4: Good morning, I'm Grant Demme. Ashley Saunders, operation lead with the Falls Food Hub, says the major community project in Smiths Falls is almost ready for its next step. The new location is nearing the end of major renovations, with a soft opening coming as soon as August. Saunders says her team can't wait.
3: I think that's probably the most exciting thing that the team is looking for. We often chuckle about putting equipment away right now out of our rented space and waiting for what we can't wait until we can put it in its home and it's going to stay there. So
4: a larger grand opening celebration is expected later in the fall.
2: Lanark and Leeds 3-day forecast is next.
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2: Here's Lanark and Leeds 3-day forecast from the MyFM Weather Center. Today, sunny, becoming a mix of sun and cloud near noon. A high of 30, feeling like 33, with the UV index very high at 9, and a low of 18 tonight, with a chance of showers and a risk of a thunderstorm late. Tomorrow, mainly cloudy with a chance of showers and a risk of a thunderstorm. High of 29, feeling like 38. And the UV index sitting very high again at 8 and a low of 21 tomorrow night. Wednesday, we'll see a mix of sun and cloud with a chance of showers, high of 32 and a low of 22 Wednesday night. I'm Jessica Minnie, 88.1 MyFM Lanark and Leeds, breaking and local news.

0: Good Monday morning. Hopefully you all had a great weekend. Remember, the text line is always open. 855-WIN-MYFM. And we would love to hear from you this morning about your first kiss. Ah, I mean, we've had a lot of first kisses with various people, probably. I don't know. I have. Maybe. Maybe not. Maybe I'm just... I don't know.
1: Last week we talked about maybe Lorena having a third wedding. Now we're talking about all the kisses on the resume. Really?
0: You know what? If it's a good first kiss, oh, how wonderful. Yep. Coming up, and Chris and I will talk about this, some signs of a good first kiss.
1: The key to a good first kiss, I'll tell you right now, make sure your first kiss doesn't miss. Also, who's the latest winner of Name That Tune? We'll tell you after some Def Leppard, Pour Some Sugar on Me on MyFM in the Morning. Dip inside.

0: My FM in the morning on our Monday, Jamie and Lorena. It's Kristen for Jamie. Our latest and final summer vacation Name That Tune winner is Rob Bowman. Congrats, Rob. He knew the songs were Pink Pony Club, Baby, Walking on Sunshine, Flowers, and Golden.
1: Oh, those are some great summer tunes, aren't they? Congrats to Rob. Remember, you can still let us know your family's summer playlist for a chance at a bonus $500. And we want to know why you picked the songs you did. That's the best part, really. Mm-hmm. And you know what, Chris? You know what?
0: I don't like you say that. It's like I have to put my seatbelt on and buckle up.
1: No, you'll like this. Okay. You will. All right. One of my summer songs, okay, would be definitely Kiss Me by Sixpence, None the Richer. And the reason may surprise you, okay? Because your head has gone somewhere, I'm sure.
0: Yep.
1: But it's because of my little girl.
0: Okay.
1: That song came on when I was swimming with Amy once. I think she was probably 4 or 5. I was swinging her around to Kiss Me and hugging her while it was on. And it was a perfect moment, you know?
0: A different kind of kiss is what we're talking about this morning. Here are some signs of a good first kiss. Well, let me get your opinion first of all, Lorena. When should that first kiss come? Is it have to be at the end of the first date? Can it be at the end of the second date? Oh. When should it be? It differs, right, on the connection, doesn't it?
1: Yeah, it does make a difference. I mean, you really have to start to feel comfortable with each other. And I think consent is important. You don't want to talk about the first kiss too much because you could ruin the passion. But you know, I think the person who's going to go in should say, is it okay if I kiss you? Oh, it's a
0: pardon? This is a PG-13 show, young lady. Let's get back to the program. One of the signs of a good first kiss, it often leaves you feeling happy, giddy, and apparently, according to Lorena, wanting more. Comfort and naturalness. The kiss should feel comfortable and natural without any awkwardness or forcedness.
1: Yeah, for sure. Warmth and tingles. You guys know what we're saying. You may experience a pleasant warmth or subtle tingles, especially around your lips and, you know, other parts of your body. And the communication part. Yeah, both parties should have an open conversation about what they consider a good first kiss, ensuring mutual understanding. But again, don't overthink.
0: I don't even want to talk. If you find a connection with someone who is the first, second, or third date, I don't care. If you're looking at them and it's an intimate moment or whatnot, you can sense it. You can sense it's time right now for it to happen, and it's going to happen. Throw the talk right out the frickin' window. As far as the connection, I believe in connections. I believe in taking advantage of the moment, in my opinion. That's a guy's point of view, of course.
1: Yeah, yeah. What else is a good sign of a good first kiss? If you want, you can share one of your experiences with us. 855-WIN-MYFM. This is MyFM in the morning.

0: is Jamie and Lorena, 88.1 MyFM. Here's what's happening in Lanark Leeds.
1: Good morning, I'm Jessica Minnie. Here's what's coming up over the next 48 hours. It's everything you need to know.
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1: Here's Lanark and Leeds' three-day forecast from the MyFM Weather Center. Today, sunny, becoming a mix of sun and cloud near noon. A high of 30, feeling like 33, with the UV index very high at 9, and a low of 18 tonight, with a chance of showers and a risk of a thunderstorm late. Tomorrow, mainly cloudy with a chance of showers and a risk of a thunderstorm. High of 29, feeling like 38, and the UV index sitting very high again at 8, and a low of 21 tomorrow night. Wednesday, we'll see a mix of sun and cloud with a chance of showers, high of 32 and a low of 22 Wednesday night. I'm Jessica Minnie, 88.1 MyFM Lanark and Leeds, breaking and local news.

0: My FM in the morning with Jamie and Lorena. We've got Chris in for Jamie. Celebrity birthdays before we get to the really important birthdays, which are all of your birthdays, anniversaries and whatnot. Okay, so Colin Jost is celebrating his 44th birthday today. He's married to Scarlett Johansson, so no birthday presents are necessary.
1: You don't need a birthday present every year of your life when you're married to Scarlett Johansson. I'll tell you that right now. Nicole Scherzinger from Pussycat Dolls is a 48 today.
0: Colin Hay, the lead voice from Men at Work, is 73.
1: Fred Grandy turns 78. I'll age you a little bit. He was Gopher in the old TV series The Love Boat.
0: Gopher is 78. Mm-hmm. Oh, my goodness. And Gary Busey somehow turns 82 years old today.
1: Yeah, somehow's the key word. Roby's pun of the day, the first one of the week.
0: Okay, so Roby sent this last night, as he always does, in the Dixon Gang chat. He says, she didn't marry the gardener after all. Too rough around the hedges.
1: Like, you seriously need medication on a daily basis. Smooth Santana, Rob Thomas, My FM in the Morning on your Monday.

0: 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Good morning. Hope you're off to a fantastic start today. It's a Chris in for Jamie. Every Tuesday, the Civic and Clubs of Perth, Smiths Falls, Carlton Place, Lanark, and Elmont are your hosts every Tuesday night for Civitan Radio Bingo on 88.1 MyFM. 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
0: All right, our leadoff hitter is a belated happy 12th wedding anniversary from yesterday to Gary and Gina Madison. Hope you had a fantastic anniversary. I know, Lorena, you said that we had a ton of submissions for those two, so congratulations.
2: Yeah, that's so nice. Also belated from yesterday, a very wonderful happy belated birthday to Kathy Suter. Keeps filing from Peggy.
0: Happy birthday today, 19th birthday. Let's head to the bar, Brooklyn Lake. Lots of love from your family. It's time to get the bevies going.
2: Yeah. Also, happy birthday today to Shelly Vanderhook. Have a great day, Shelly.
0: Happy birthday, Bush Fastest, to Maria Pereira. Hope you have a wonderful day, Maria.
2: And Todd Garner is celebrating today, too. Have a wonderful day, Todd.
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1: Good morning. I'm Jessica Minnie. Mainly sunny today with the UV index very high at 9. Here's what's happening in Lanark and Leeds. Carleton Place Council has approved the scope and funding plan for a new $25 million pool and recreation facility and directed staff to move ahead with the procurement. Diana Knight, the Director of Community Services, said investing in the existing pool wasn't an option.
2: The pool facility is in accelerated deterioration phase and past the economic tipping point where reinvestment in the pool facility makes sense. The risk of future failures in the next 12 to 24 months is extreme. The cost, certainty, and predictability of when these failures will occur is low.
1: The approved concept includes a 10-lane, 25-meter pool, a learn-to-swim pool, double gymnasium, and an accessible elevated walking track, all built in a sprung structure. The Lanark Animal Welfare Society is getting ready to show off a much-improved shelter. New Executive Director Bill Dixon says the building needed serious work after years of wear.
3: Health and safety-wise, I mean, there were rotting floors and things were just falling apart. It had been here forever, but as a registered charity, you only have so much money to deal with.
1: The renovations were supported by people who left money to laws in their wills. An open house is planned once final cleanup is complete. An armed prior man is facing charges after a vehicle fire in Mississippi Mills. Lanark OPP say 32-year-old Miles Moulton allegedly fled after his vehicle caught fire on County Road 29 Wednesday night. He's charged with refusing a demand and failing to remain. In sports, in FIFA World Cup action, Canada is headed to round 16 for the first time ever after a dramatic 1-0 extra time win over South Africa. Brazil takes on Japan at 1 o'clock today. Germany faces Paraguay at 4:30, and the Netherlands meet Morocco at 9 tonight, with the winner advancing to face Canada next Saturday. In golf, Scottie Scheffler and Victor Hovland are headed to a playoff this morning at 9 at the Travelers Championship after both finished the tournament at 21 under par. In the CFL, Montreal edged Ottawa 37-35, Calgary beat BC 41-33, and Toronto topped Saskatchewan 40-34. In baseball, Texas edged Toronto 3-2. And a big congratulations to Perth's own Spencer Bowes, who heard his name called by the New York Rangers in the fourth round of the NHL draft, going 102nd overall. I'm Jessica Minnie with the news that keeps you connected to where you live. 88.1 MyFM 3-day weather, next.
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3: FM weather. Here's Lanark and Lee's three-day forecast from the MyFM Weather Center. Today, sunny, becoming a mix of sun and cloud near noon. A high of 30, feeling like 33, with the UV index very high at 9, and a low of 18 tonight, with a chance of showers and a risk of a thunderstorm late. Tomorrow, mainly cloudy with a chance of showers and a risk of a thunderstorm. High of 29, feeling like 38, and the UV index sitting very high again at 8, and a low of 21 tomorrow night. Wednesday, we'll see a mix of sun and cloud with a chance of showers. High of 32 and a low of 22 Wednesday night. I'm Jessica Minnie, 88.1 MyFM Lanark and Leeds, breaking and local news.

0: God. Good Monday morning. My FM in the morning with Jamie and Lorena. Chris is in for Jamie, and hopefully you had a great weekend.
1: Earlier, we shared four signs of a good first kiss, and we asked you if we missed any, and we actually got some texts on this. I didn't know if we were going to get texts, but that's great. KD says a good first kiss should not include the tongue, okay? I didn't know what kind of, how we were going to enter this topic, but apparently we're off and running.
0: Yep, we are.
1: Okay.
0: Oh, Katie. Sarah says a good first kiss is one where both people have fresh breath. No second date if their breath is bad.
1: If your partner decides to pull out a stick of gum, then you know it's good to go.
0: Yeah, if you see that, that's a good sign. Or if Buffy takes a mint.
1: We tried giving our latest and final winner of the Family Vacation Name That Tune contest a call this morning, but didn't get him. He is Rob Bowman, so huge congrats, Rob.
0: Let's play those five songs from last week one more time coming up and let you know what they all were in case you missed one along the way and you're thinking, hey, what was that song? Also coming up, what's a hug holiday and how can we get in on it? Here's Titanium, David Guetta, and Sia on MyFM in the morning.

This is Lorena on MyFM in the morning with Jamie and Lorena. And we have announced a winner for our final week of family vacation. Name that tune. These were the songs.

0: Oh. And I cut one off there. All right, so they were, oops, Pink Pony Club, Baby, Walking on Sunshine, Flowers, and Golden from the Demon Hunters. I don't know where it went. It's not Golden this morning. All right, so our winner, Rob Bowman, let's try to give him a call.
1: Good morning, Rob speaking.
0: Hello, Rob. It's Lorena.
1: Lorena, how are you? Good morning.
0: Oh, good morning. I am great. How are you doing?
1: Just fantastic.
0: Oh, good. I'm going to make your day even better, Rob, by letting you know that you are the last winner of our family vacation Name That Tune contest.
1: Oh, that's awesome. What a way to start the week. Thank you so much.
0: Oh, you're so welcome. I love to hear excited people when they win $500.
1: Who wouldn't be?
0: Oh, no kidding. Now, Rob, have you planned any vacations for the summer, or are you going to, you know, just kind of decide on the fly?
1: It's going to be a decide on the fly, day by day.
0: Yeah. Any ideas what you might want to spend this money on?
1: Well, let's see. I'd love to get to Toronto and see a Jays game, and I think that would just about do it.
0: Oh, I'm picking up what you're putting down big time.
1: All right.
0: The Jays need our support. Oh, goodness, do they ever.
1: We love the Jays. Can I share with you, the last time I won anything on a radio program was in 1967, which, by the way, is the last time the Leafs won the Cup. So maybe this is a sign.
0: Oh, okay. I think every Leafs fan in the world loved to hear that.
1: We're all waking up now.
0: Yeah, they sure are. Rob, huge congratulations. You got all five songs correct, and we picked your name. So congrats on being our final winner of Name That Tune.
1: Thank you so much, Lorena. And cheers to you. Have a great day.
0: Cheers to you, too.

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1: Good morning, I'm Jessica Minnie. Time for What's Good in Lanark and Leeds, where we catch up with local newsmakers and people doing interesting things in the community.
2: The new Falls Food Hub is almost done, thanks to so many.
3: Yeah, we're super, super fortunate and grateful for each trade and team that has come in. Obviously, all being community-minded, knowing how important this space needs to be, how it needs to feel.
2: Good morning, I'm Grant Demme. Falls Food Hub Operation Lead Ashley Saunders says local trades and 2B Construction have helped shape a space that will serve people in more ways than one. The hub will continue its Monday community lunch with plans to add a Tuesday dinner. Saunders says they'll also be offering more than just food-related programs.
3: Folks can walk in, our neighbors, our partners can walk in, and let's ask a question. I may not have the answer for it, but I'm certain that I can get you the resources or the connections that you need.
2: Saunders says everyone will be welcome once the doors open.
1: Lanark and Leeds 3-day forecast is next.
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1: Here's Lanark and Leeds 3-day forecast from the MyFM Weather Center. Today, sunny, becoming a mix of sun and cloud near noon. A high of 30, feeling like 33, with the UV index very high at 9, and a low of 18 tonight, with a chance of showers and a risk of a thunderstorm late. Tomorrow, mainly cloudy, with a chance of showers and a risk of a thunderstorm. High of 29, feeling like 38, and the UV index sitting very high again at 8, and a low of 21 tomorrow night. Wednesday, we'll see a mix of sun and cloud with a chance of showers, high of 32 and a low of 22 Wednesday night. I'm Jessica Minnie, 88.1 MyFM Lanark and Leeds, breaking and local news.

0: FM in the morning with Jamie and Lorena. Huge congrats to Rob Bowman, our last winner of the family vacation Name That Tune. Remember, you can still play. We'll get to more details about your own playlist and how you can enter for that coming up. Also, the hug holiday we're talking about this morning, Chris.
1: Yeah.
0: What's a hug holiday?
1: Well, it's a day to encourage people to hug those who need attention. However, most men are not comfortable hugging for more than a second or two. Speak for yourself. If you're thinking of joining the group hug, consider some options, and we'll have those coming up.
0: Also, Paris will be joining us, revisiting several great sites we've chatted about before to help you with recycling your electronics and out in the garden as well. Here's Heaven is a Place on Earth, Belinda Carlisle on MyFM in the Morning.

0: My Fam in the Morning on your Monday with Jamie and Lorena. It's Chris in for Jamie. Hope we had a wonderful weekend. Don't forget to check out our community calendars. Lots going on as we celebrate our nation's birthday this Wednesday. I had a pretty good weekend. Band played on Saturday. How was your weekend, Lorena?
1: Yeah, well, I'm not in a band. I could never do that. But I admire you for being in a band. I think that's cool, especially being the lead singer. I'd be terrified. But my weekend was good. Went to a fun barbecue and I got a lot done around the house and garden, which made me very satisfied and happy. So, Chris, we had another couple people text in about our kissing question, the signs of a good first kiss.
0: Bob says it hits you right down to your toes. That a boy.
1: Oh, Bob. And Melanie texted in, you definitely get shivers if you don't move on.
0: I'll give you a little piece of advice, not from personal experience, but I'm just letting you know from what I've heard. If the first kiss comes during a level of intoxication, so if your partner has been having some bevvies or whatnot during dinner and whatnot, maybe wait for the first kiss until you're both sober, because then you don't want the old backstory. Well, I was kind of tipsy, and you want it real, right? And real comes with being sober, in my opinion.
1: Okay. Yeah, I suppose sometimes.
0: It's hug holiday today, a day to encourage people to hug those who need attention. Here's some different types of hugs on this hug holiday, Lorena.
1: Yeah, so there's the quickie. Two men shake hands and then use the free hand to clasp the other's shoulder or gently pat near the shoulder blade. I've seen this done so many times with guys. Mm-hmm. Yep. Just the quickie. You're maybe a little uncomfortable, although I would wish that you wouldn't be, because guys, you need to hug more. I think you do. There's also the shoulder pad bump. Two men shake hands, then without letting go, lean into each other and bump chests. Hoo, hoo. Well, their free hands pound each other heartily on the back.
2: Hey, how you doing there?
0: Why is this all about men?
1: I don't know. You put it in here.
0: True. The slip and slide. Two men stand side by side and briefly drape closer arms over the other's shoulders or behind the other's back while they tap each other's chests with the farther hands. I don't do the slip and slide.
1: Can I quote you on that? Oh, goodness, the rapper hit. Okay, so two guys meet with a fancy handshake, then step in to briefly bump their inside shoulders.
0: That's me.
1: All right.
0: Yeah, that's me. I do that very often with my buddies. Yeah,
1: the rapper hit.
0: The old sideways hand grasp and then the shoulder, his right shoulder, my right shoulder, a little shoulder touch. The rapper hit.
1: Yeah. Okay. So maybe because this all focused on guys, that means guys, you should be hugging your buddies more. It's not just a woman thing. I'll tell you, I hug everybody and everybody hugs me and I don't mind as long as it doesn't get too personal, but you know what we're talking about. This is MyFM in the Morning.

0: Here's what's happening in Lanark Leeds.
1: Good morning. I'm Jessica Minnie. Here's what's coming up over the next 48 hours. It's everything you need to know.
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1: Here's Lanark and Lee's three-day forecast from the MyFM Weather Center. Today, sunny, becoming a mix of sun and cloud near noon. A high of 30, feeling like 33, with the UV index very high at 9, and a low of 18 tonight, with a chance of showers and a risk of a thunderstorm late. Tomorrow, mainly cloudy with a chance of showers and a risk of a thunderstorm. High of 29, feeling like 38, and the UV index sitting very high again at 8, and a low of 21 tomorrow night. Wednesday, we'll see a mix of sun and cloud with a chance of showers, high of 32 and a low of 22 Wednesday night. I'm Jessica Minnie, 88.1 MyFM Lanark and Leeds, breaking and local news.

0: you so much for being here with us this morning. It's Chris and Lorena. Chris is in for Jamie, my FM in the morning, at the FIFA World Cup. Yep, Canada advanced to the round of 16 with a 1-0 win over South Africa yesterday. Fans across the country, you were one of them, Chris, cheering them on, having a wild time, maybe sitting outside watching the game. It was a lot of fun, I heard.
1: Yep, 92nd minute, Leamington, Ontario's the Stefan Eustachio with the bullet, bottom left corner. Canada wins it 1-0 over South Africa. They'll take on the winner of Netherlands and Morocco this weekend. The Netherlands-Morocco play today.
0: Yeah. On the way, Paris joins us to tell us about some great websites for recycling our electronics. My husband and I ran into some electronics we need to recycle just over the weekend. And to explore the weather, too, in a deeper way than just a forecast. Right after Sixpence, None the Richer. I was just talking about this song and how much I love it this morning. Kiss Me on MyFM in the morning.

0: is MyFM in the morning with Jamie and Lorena on a Monday morning. Chris is in for Jamie again this week.
1: Well, for part of it.
0: It's a weird week, as we know, with Canada Day smack dab in the middle of the week. We'll get to that coming up. Paris is with us right now, talking first this morning about great sites to help us recycle our electronics and do more than just scratch the surface of our weather forecast.
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0: Excellent. Now we are into summer vacation now for the kids, at least. We don't get a break, of course. Well, hopefully little vacations here and there, but the weather and, you know, what we expect and sort of thing. Almanac.com is a great resource for this.
2: Absolutely. So we mentioned it throughout the year at different points because it's one, I mean, I hope people don't forget it because it does come in super handy. If you are a gardener, this is going to be good for you. If you need to check the weather for anything, whether you are an outdoorsy type person, if you want to plan something longer term, it's really great. If you're into the zodiac and the astrology as well, there's a sun, moon, stars, there's a full calendar, and also there's one, a section for food. So it's a really great website, honestly. It's like if you go on it right now, it says today is day 175 of 2026. There's 90 days left until autumn begins. It has a list of the upcoming holidays for you. I mean, that's the general information. There's the word of the day. It's really cute that way. Lots of like little breed of, you know, a lot of trivia as well on there. But yeah, it's really great. And if you have kiddos, there's great ways to involve them as well. It's a site that comes in really handy for different things. So like I said, the gardening, if you're a seasonal gardener and you want to know when to plant your seasonals, your perennials, this will tell you. If you're trying to start an herb garden and you don't know what to do and which to plant and when to plant it, this will come in handy. So hopefully you'll love it. Hopefully if you haven't saved it, you'll do it now. Almanac.com.
0: Thanks so much, Paris. She'll be back to talk gas prices and also coming up Canada's latest victory at the World Cup. This is MyFM in the morning.

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1: Good morning. I'm Jessica Minnie. Mainly sunny today with the UV index very high at 9. Here's what's happening in Lanark and Leeds. Ontario has increased speed limits to 110 kilometers an hour on nearly 1,000 kilometers of provincial highways, including sections of highways 401 and 416 in eastern Ontario. Local MPP Steve Clark says this is another step towards the eventual conversion to 6- and 8-lane highways in the future.
2: We're also dealing with the bridges and the highways that run through Leeds Granville. So people are going to continue to see these upgrades. And again, by all feedback we've received, it's been pretty positive.
1: The province says highways selected for the increase have undergone technical reviews to ensure they can safely support higher speeds. At a recent special meeting of Carleton Place Council, staff was given the go-ahead on the scope and funding plan for a new $25 million recreation facility, which will house a regulation-length swimming pool along with double gymnasium, learn-to-swim pool, and elevated walking track. They were also instructed to immediately work on provincial and federal grant applications to fund the project. Property manager for the town, Ross Rankin, said without external funding, tax rate implications would be severe.
3: So staff are aiming to reduce taxpayers' burden by using reserves, government grants, and funding allocations. If we didn't have any additional funds through the grant applications, there would be a possibility of 6% tax increase for the residents.
1: Both staff and several councillors reported that the current pool is the busiest recreation facility in town. The proposed location of the new one is south of Highway 7, just behind the Harvey Swish Chalet location. Learn more on our website. Lanark County residents can help shape the future of local transportation at a public information center July 4th in Carleton Place. The drop-in runs from 10 to 1 at Market Square. Residents can learn about the new transportation master plan and a planned McNeely Avenue roundabout. After 9 this morning, get the full local news rundown sent straight to your email. Sign up at lanarkleadstoday.ca. In sports, in FIFA World Cup action, Canada is headed to round 16 for the first time ever after a dramatic 1-0 extra time win over South Africa. Brazil takes on Japan at 1 o'clock today. Germany faces Paraguay at 4:30. And the Netherlands meet Morocco at 9 tonight, with the winner advancing to face Canada next Saturday. In golf, Scottie Scheffler and Victor Hovland are headed to a playoff this morning at 9 at the Travelers Championship after both finished the tournament at 21 under par. In the CFL, Montreal edged Ottawa 37-35, Calgary beat BC 41-33, and Toronto topped Saskatchewan 40-34. In baseball, Texas edged Toronto 3-2, and a big congratulations to Perth's own Spencer Bowes, who heard his name called by the New York Rangers in the fourth round of the NHL draft, going 102nd overall. I'm Jessica Minnie with the news that keeps you connected to where you live. 88.1 MyFM 3-day weather, next.
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8: Here's Lanark and Lee's three-day forecast from the MyFM Weather Center. Today, sunny, becoming a mix of sun and cloud near noon. A high of 30, feeling like 33, with the UV index very high at 9, and a low of 18 tonight, with a chance of showers and a risk of a thunderstorm late. Tomorrow, mainly cloudy with a chance of showers and a risk of a thunderstorm. High of 29, feeling like 38. And the UV index sitting very high again at 8 and a low of 21 tomorrow night. Wednesday, we'll see a mix of sun and cloud with a chance of showers, high of 32 and a low of 22 Wednesday night. I'm Jessica Minnie, 88.1 MyFM Lanark and Leeds, breaking and local news.

0: BFM in the morning with Jamie and Lorena. Thank you so much for being here on a Monday. Monday's sometimes a little bit rough. Hopefully you had a great weekend. So Chris, we went to a barbecue on the weekend. Our neighbors invited us.
1: Okay.
0: At this beautiful place in the country. And we were talking earlier about hugging and especially men hugging. So I get there, the hostess gives me a big hug right out of the gate. I have no problem with it. And then she looked at my husband, who, you know, can look a little rough sometimes. And she said,
1: wow.
0: She says to me, is it okay to hug him?
1: Wow. Now I know why he never listens to the show. Because you do nothing but chirp him.
0: He can have a bit of a stoic face.
1: That's not what you said. You said he looked a little rough. Didn't you?
0: That's what I meant by it.
1: Okay.
0: Oh, yeah. He always dresses very well.
1: Okay, here we go. Here comes the making up for what was said already.
0: Backpedaling without putting on the brake.
1: Earlier, we shared four signs of a good first kiss, and we asked you if we missed any. On the text line, Katie said, a good first kiss should not include the tongue.
0: Also, Marta says, you need consent, but also passion, which is a difficult balancing act. Oh, that is true.
1: Billie Eilish, Birds of a Feather on My FM in the Morning.

0: 5 in the morning with Jamie and Lorena on your Monday. Hey, it's Chris in for Jamie. Lorena, good morning. Great to be back with you. How was your weekend?
1: It was great. Yeah, got a lot accomplished. Got a barbecue in and had a really nice time. How about you?
0: Like a barbecue in, like cooking a barbecue or a brand new barbecue you had to assemble?
1: Neither, actually. Just a barbecue with some new friends. It was really nice.
0: Perfect. Yeah, weekend was pretty chill on this end. Did some walking, did some golfing, and of course, watched the Canada game yesterday afternoon. History made. Canada struck late to overcome South Africa at the World Cup yesterday, the only game in the World Cup, extending their groundbreaking run 1-0. First ever elimination win at the World Cup for our nation. It was the Leamington, Ontario's Stephen Eustachio in the 92nd minute with a beautiful strike just outside the box. Canada wins it 1-0.
1: Oh, I didn't know he's from Leamington. That's awesome. His words were pretty touching too, Chris. He told TSN after the game, "We really wanted to give this win to all Canadians. When I shot, I felt everybody shot with me. Everybody put a bit of power on it and it went into the back of the net." So we're through to the next stage, the round of 16.
2: Can they make it count here in stoppage time? Segura wide to the right side. Here's Jacob Schaffelberg. Schaffelberg's ball into the box, headed away by Ocon. It's Eustachio! In stoppage time, might well have sent Canada into the round of 16 at the World Cup.
0: That kind of gets you jacked up in the morning, doesn't it, Lorena?
1: Yeah, and I didn't watch the game, of course, so I'm not really into it. But that clip this morning, wow, I am thinking I may start watching these.
0: Yeah.
1: Plus, people are having a lot of fun watching them, right?
0: Yeah, absolutely. They'll play the winner of Morocco, Netherlands now. In Houston on Saturday, that Netherlands-Morocco game goes today. And as of Thursday of last week, 3.6 million had taken in World Cup games in North America, beating the previous record. When all the games have been played, there's going to definitely be one monster new record for World Cup viewing. Go Canada, go!

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1: Good morning, I'm Jessica Minnie. Time for What's Good in Lanark and Leeds, where we catch up with local newsmakers and people doing interesting things in the community.
2: Our major renovations are to be complete at the end of June, so that gives us some time after that to get into the space, get the equipment in, get the team in here settled.
3: Good morning, I'm Grant Demi. Ashley Saunders, operation lead with the Falls Food Hub, says the major community project in Swiss Falls is almost ready for its next step. The new location is nearing the end of major renovations, with a soft opening coming as soon as August. Saunders says her team can't wait.
2: I think that's probably the most exciting thing that the team is looking for. We often chuckle about putting equipment away right now out of our rented space and waiting for what we can't wait until we can put it in its home and it's going to stay there. So,
3: a larger grand opening celebration is expected later in the fall.
1: Lanark and Leeds 3-day forecast is next.
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1: Here's Lanark and Leeds 3-day forecast from the MyFM Weather Center. Today, sunny, becoming a mix of sun and cloud near noon. A high of 30, feeling like 33, with the UV index very high at 9, and a low of 18 tonight, with a chance of showers and a risk of a thunderstorm late. Tomorrow, mainly cloudy with a chance of showers and a risk of a thunderstorm. High of 29, feeling like 38, and the UV index sitting very high again at 8, and a low of 21 tomorrow night. Wednesday, we'll see a mix of sun and cloud with a chance of showers, high of 32 and a low of 22 Wednesday night. I'm Jessica Minnie, 88.1 MyFM Lanark and Leeds, breaking and local news.

0: My FM in the Morning with Jamie and Lorena. It's a Chris in for Jamie for the next few weeks. And congrats again to Rob Bowman this morning, who won our final week of Name That Tune. Remember to get those entries in for our bonus contest, your family's own summer playlist.
1: And if you're hitting the road, you're likely enjoying the somewhat lower gas prices we're seeing lately. If you want to find the lowest ones around, Paris can tell us how on the way, right after In Sync. Bye, bye, bye on My FM in the Morning.

0: It has been a little bit of an emotional morning. We've talked about kissing. We've talked about hugging. There's, consensual always, but it's been kind of nice. And thank you, everybody, who's been participating on the text line. 855-WIN-MY-FM. Reach out anytime on there. Steven just did. He says, you know what? It's all about the hug. When I had a salon, that was my standard way to greet my clients, women and men. Plus, it's the best way to show affection. Non-sexual. You can feel a good hug. Oh, that's so true, isn't it?
1: Also talking gas prices, they have tumbled in recent weeks as the fighting in the Middle East has largely given way to negotiations between the U.S. and Iran. Many drivers and analysts remain focused on a single question. Can gasoline prices keep falling? And if so, how much lower will they go?
0: Yeah, we can't answer that for you, but we can help you save even more money on gas, especially important if you're heading out on a summer road trip now that the kids are out of school. Here's Paris with another great website to help us out with that, GasBuddy.com.
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1: Thank you so much, Paris. Gas prices these days like a local limbo contest. How low can you go? It's MyFM and

0: with Jamie and Lorena. 88.1 MyFM. Here's what's happening in Lanark Leeds.
1: Good morning. I'm Jessica Minnie. Here's what's coming up over the next 48 hours. It's everything you need to know.
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1: Here's Lanark and Leeds' three-day forecast from the MyFM Weather Center. Today, sunny, becoming a mix of sun and cloud near noon. A high of 30, feeling like 33, with the UV index very high at 9, and a low of 18 tonight, with a chance of showers and a risk of a thunderstorm late. Tomorrow, mainly cloudy, with a chance of showers and a risk of a thunderstorm. High of 29, feeling like 38, and the UV index sitting very high again at 8, and a low of 21 tomorrow night. Wednesday, we'll see a mix of sun and cloud with a chance of showers, high of 32 and a low of 22 Wednesday night. I'm Jessica Minnie, 88.1 MyFM Lanark and Leeds, breaking and local news.

Benarclean, 88.1 MyFM. It's Chris in for Jamie. And coming up tomorrow, Pride Picnic planned at Carlton Place Public Library. Running from 1:30 until 3:30 in the afternoon. You are invited to bring snacks or a picnic lunch while participating in activities celebrating the end of Pride Month. No registration is required to attend. 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It is Lanark Leeds, 88.1 MyFM.

0: Hey, thanks so much for being here on a Monday morning with us. Jamie and Lorena on MyFM in the morning, but Chris is in for Jamie. We learned some stuff this morning, Chris.
1: Yes, we learned good first kiss needs to give you shivers all over. And as Bob says, right down to your toes. And as I mentioned, my personal opinion, make sure your first kiss does not miss.
0: Other texters said you need fresh breath, both people. And KD doesn't like the tongue right away.
1: We also learned Canada struck late to overcome South Africa at the World Cup yesterday, extending their groundbreaking run. This was the call.
2: Can they make it count here in stoppage time? Segura wide to the right side. Here's Jacob Schaffelberg. Schaffelberg's ball into the box, headed away by Ocon. It's Eustachio! Stefan Eustachio in stoppage time might well have sent Canada into the round of 16 at the World Cup.
1: Stefan Eustachio, the Leamington, Ontario native with the winner. Canada now plays the either Morocco or the Netherlands in Houston on Saturday. Morocco, Netherlands play today.
0: We learned our final winner for Summer Vacation Named That Tune was Rob Bowman. Such a nice guy. Congrats, Rob. So that's $2,000 we've given away for families to enjoy their vacations even more. Submit your family's own playlist on our website to win a bonus $500. You have until July 12th to do that.
1: And Roby's pun of the day on our Monday was?
0: Okay, so Roby says she didn't marry the gardener. After all, too rough around the hedges.

0: Daniel Powder on MyFM at work. That was Bad Day. We're not going to have a bad day, though. We've got a great day ahead of us. We're heading straight towards Canada Day. We've got so many great events happening around the area. The skies will be lit with fireworks. The barbecues will be a-grilling. And much, much more going on. So we're getting very excited. We will take a look at what's going on in just a minute here. Check out some local events. And it's Adam Weeks here with you on your Monday morning. Coming up this hour, we'll check in with our winner of the MyFM Name That Tune Family Road Trip Contest. We've had a great time playing this month, and we'll catch up on that in just a little while. Of course, big news yesterday with Canada, for the first time in World Cup history, going to the round of 16, winning 1-0 over the Republic of South Africa in extra time in the second half. Big congratulations to Canada moving forward. Let's go. And in the States, this ranch thing keeps going. You've heard about people trying to take ranch out of America. It's a liquid. They take it away at the airport. Then Kraft made smaller packages. Well, now UPS is offering 20% off international shipping through September in America to help those European fans who want to ship back their own supply of ranch dressing. You know, we're over here wishing we had the good mozzarella from Italy or the good grapes from France or some beautiful balsamic from Greece, whatever it is. And they just want our ranch dressing. It's an interesting dichotomy right there. Either way, go Canada. Back into another batch of music here on MyFM on your Monday morning with Crowded House coming up after a look at what's going on.
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1: 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And it's a huge moment for Perth Spencer Bowes, who's been drafted by the New York Rangers in the fourth round. Everything that matters in Lanark and Leeds. 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

0: Angel from Prince and When Doves Cry on MyFM. That might go on my summer playlist, but it wasn't on the MyFM summer playlist for the Name That Tune contest. We sure had some great clips, and everyone was so great putting them in at the website to guess what that playlist was. One song per day, $500 per week towards your vacation, and our final week, our winner, we announced it this morning on the morning show. Congratulations to Rob Bowman.
1: Oh, that's awesome. What a way to start the week. Thank you so much.
2: Oh, you're so welcome. I love to hear excited people when they win $500.
1: Who wouldn't be?
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1: Well, let's see. I'd love to get to Toronto and see a Jays game, and I think that would just about do it.
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0: Rob, we hope you get to a Jays game as soon as possible and enjoy that $500 towards it from MyFM's Name That Tune. And I hope everyone's got something they're going to do they're looking forward to this summer. 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
0: Some Taylor Swift, Bare Naked Ladies, and more coming up this hour. And a Hollywood breakup that might shake you a little bit if you're a fan of the show Friends. We'll talk about that coming up in the next hour. And stick around for all your news and sports. My

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0: Divine Brown, Old School Love on MyFM, and before that, Cruise from the Florida Georgia Line and Nelly. And a cruise is one way to enjoy yourself in the summertime. Everyone's got their own kind of cup of tea. Today happens to be International Day of the Tropics, so if you needed something to sway you down south, you'd always put that on your list of reasons. I like to keep it in Canada, head out east in the summertime, visit some friends in New Brunswick. We'll do that in August. But in the meantime, of course, we've got your summer soundtrack every day here on MyFM. We've got a breakup, though, we've got to mention. For the fans of Friends out there, and by all accounts, there are a lot of fans of the show Friends, Courtney Cox and her Snow Patrol guitarist husband, Johnny McDade, have reportedly ended their relationship more than 10 years together. Not an ugly split from what we're hearing. They'd simply reached a point where they were living different lives. I've been there. They first met in 2013, they became engaged in 2014, later separated in 2015, and reconciled in 2016. So, it's Splitsville for Courtney Cox and Snow Patrol guitarist Johnny McDade. We'll get back into the tunes with Billy Ocean right after a break.
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1: I was distracted and in traffic. 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

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But if the world was ending, you'd come over, right?

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Right? 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Right?

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1: From the MyFM News Center, at noon, the Lanark Animal Welfare Society is preparing to reopen a much-improved shelter after major renovations. 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And big news out of the NHL draft, as Perth's Spencer Bowes hears his name called out by the New York Rangers. 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

0: 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Although all fishing regulations and catch limits remain in effect, so make sure you're up on those. 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
0: Hang on, because Laura Earle is coming up after 12 o'clock here on MyFM, but we've got great music to get us closer to the news at noon. Adam Weeks, I'll be back in tomorrow at 10 o'clock, getting excited for some fireworks and some barbecue and Canadian vibes all around.

0: 1,000 kilometers of additional provincial highways, including stretches of Highway 401 and 416 in eastern Ontario. Leeds, Grenville, Thousand Islands, and Rideau Lakes MPP Steve Clark offered his thoughts.
1: The change that we've done on the speed limits builds upon 10 other sections of provincial highways, 6 sections of highways that we did in 2024 and 2022, and it really aligns with some other posted speed limits in other jurisdictions across Canada. So this is going to be something we're going to continue to build on.
0: The government says almost 89% of the provincial highway network will eventually carry the higher limit, with only reviewed and appropriately designed highways included in the expansion. Lanark County residents can help shape the future of local transportation at a public information center July 4th in Carleton Place. The drop-in runs from 10 until 1 at Market Square. Residents can learn about the new transportation master plan and a planned McNeely Avenue roundabout. An online survey is also open until July 12th. This is 14-year-old Ellie Ann's second year of operating Ellie's Berry Boutique on Highway 401, just north of Hopetown. The response last year was so overwhelming, she's expanding her offerings, space, and equipment to meet the demand. She said her love of connecting to her community by meeting and speaking with people was her main inspiration in creating the boutique.
2: A couple years ago, I wanted to sell stuff, so I started selling paintings and stuff like that. And then my parents came up to me and they were like, Ellie-Ann, do you want to open your own business? Because we could help you out and we could actually make this work even better than your old one. And I'm like, of course, I would absolutely love to do that.
0: The boutique is open Thursday afternoons and all day Friday, Saturday, and Sunday throughout the summer. In sports, the Toronto Blue Jays welcome back Bo Bichette for the first time as a member of the New York Mets as they host New York at the Rogers Centre. The LA Clippers and Toronto Raptors are seriously engaged in trade talks for all NBA forward Kawhi Leonard. Leonard spent one season in Toronto in 2019 winning an NBA championship before signing a long-term deal with his hometown Clippers. And the round of 32 continues at the FIFA World Cup today. Canada will learn who they'll face in the round of 16 when the Netherlands and Morocco play at 9 p.m. Eastern. I'm Grant Demme with the news that keeps you connected to where you live. Your three-day weather is next.
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0: Here's your three-day forecast from the MyFM Weather Center. A mix of sun and cloud throughout the rest of the afternoon with a daytime high of 30 and a humidex of 33. A 40% chance of showers overnight tonight with a risk of a thunderstorm, a low of 18. A 40% chance of showers throughout Tuesday with a risk of a thunderstorm, a high of 29 but a humidex of 38, a low of 21 Tuesday night. And a mix of sun and cloud Wednesday, a high of 32. I'm Grant Demme, 88.1 MyFM, Lanark and Leeds breaking and local news.

0: You listened, you played, and we had a final winner in our MyFM Family Vacation Name That Tune contest. I'm Laura Earle. This is MyFM at Work. Lorena got to make the call this morning, and we had a very happy winner.
1: Oh, that's awesome. What a way to start the week. Thank you so much.
2: Oh, you're so welcome. I love to hear excited people when they win $500.
1: Who wouldn't be?
0: Congratulations going out again to Rob. And here are his plans for that $500 of vacation money.
1: Well, let's see. I'd love to get to Toronto and see a Jays game. And I think that would just about do it.
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0: Stephen Eustaquio, your name is going down in Canadian soccer history. It is, Laura. This is MyFM at Work. It was a cheer heard around the country yesterday afternoon when he scored the goal 2 minutes into extra time, putting Canada over South Africa 1-0 and into round 16 for the first time in World Cup history. Now we have to wait for the outcome of tonight's match between the Netherlands and Morocco to see who Canada will play on July 4th. And I'm honestly a little tiny bit torn because my family, we lived in the Netherlands for 4 years and we really loved watching the Dutch national team play, kind of cheering them on as a way to take part in a bit of Dutch culture. So if Canada ends up playing the Netherlands, I will be a multicolored hot mess. I will have a red maple leaf shirt on, an orange and blue white Dutch headband on, and I will just hope that everybody has fun. Coming up next, getting ready for a strawberry moon tonight.
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10: Here's your three-day forecast from the MyFM Weather Center. A mix of sun and cloud throughout the rest of the afternoon with a daytime high of 30 and a humidex of 33. A 40% chance of showers overnight tonight with a risk of a thunderstorm, a low of 18. A 40% chance of showers throughout Tuesday with a risk of a thunderstorm, a high of 29, but a humidex of 38, a low of 21 Tuesday night, and a mix of sun and cloud Wednesday, a high of 32. I'm Grant Demme, 88.1 MyFM, Lanark and Leeds breaking and local.

0: Stargazers, it's time to get ready for a strawberry moon tonight. It's Laura. This is My FM at Work. While tonight's full moon will not exactly resemble the seasonal fruit, according to the Old Farmer's Almanac, the name comes from the Algonquin, among other indigenous communities, to mark the ripening of the June-bearing strawberries that are ready for harvest this time of year. Strawberry moon tonight is going to peak at about 7:56 p.m., so head outside and enjoy. Coming up next, Taylor Swift at least has her wedding to cheer her up after a very unfriendly greeting on Friday. I've got details.
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0: Laura, coming up next in entertainment news, Taylor Swift did not get a friendly greeting at someone else's concert this past weekend. 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

0: It's a good thing Taylor Swift has that wedding to keep her spirits up. It's Laura. This is MyFM at Work. The music superstar was one of many paying tribute to country music legend Alan Jackson at his final tour stop this past Friday. Jackson has been diagnosed with a condition that affects his balance and mobility and is no longer going to be performing on the road. Now, having started her career in country music, it was not really a surprise that Taylor would send a video with her thanks and well wishes for Jackson, but the audience had mixed feelings. Many of them were booing, many more were cheering, and that eventually led to her message being completely drowned out. Folks responding to this video online felt that it was disrespectful to Taylor, but more so to Jackson, who obviously wanted it played. There have been no comments from either star's camps on the incident. Coming up next, what are you drinking on the patio this summer, and is it alcohol-free?
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1: From the MyFM News Center, we spoke to 14-year-old Ellie Ann, who's in her second year of operating Ellie's Berry Boutique on Highway 511 in Hopetown. Hear more about the boutique coming up at 5 o'clock. Lanark County residents can help shape the future of local transportation at a public information center Friday at Carlton Place. Got the details coming up. And the Toronto Blue Jays welcome the New York Mets to town tonight. It's the return of Bo Bichette as the Jays look to snap a six-game slide. Everything that matters in Lanark and Leeds, you'll hear it here on 88.1 MyFM and see it at lanarkleedstoday.ca.
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1: Here's your three-day forecast from the MyFM Weather Center. A mix of sun and cloud throughout the rest of the afternoon with a daytime high of 30 and a humidex of 33. A 40% chance of showers overnight tonight with a risk of a thunderstorm, a low of 18. A 40% chance of showers throughout Tuesday with a risk of a thunderstorm, a high of 29 but a humidex of 38, a low of 21 Tuesday night. And a mix of sun and cloud Wednesday, a high of 32. I'm Grant Demme, 88.1 MyFM, Lanark and Leeds breaking and local news.

putting the booze on the shelf this summer. It's Laura. This is MyFM at Work. According to new research from MedExpress, Canadians are cutting back on alcohol to focus on weight loss and overall wellness. The survey of just over 1,000 Canadians of drinking age found that 62% were trying to lose weight, which included reducing or stopping drinking in the past year. 1 in 5 Gen Z say that they have given up alcohol entirely, and more than 1/3 of Canadians say they are planning to reduce their alcohol intake in the next year. What are you doing this summer? Are you going full cocktail or full mocktail? Coming up next, he's a late night star and now also a daytime diva.

0: to visit our sponsors and, whenever possible, buy local.
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0: from late night star to daytime diva. It is Laura. This is MyFM, your at work and at home station. John Oliver, host of HBO's Last Week Tonight, will be making his daytime soap debut this week. The comedian made a plea on his show back in March talking about his love of the drama and wanting a juicy role on a soap opera, and General Hospital answered that call. He will be heading to Port Charles for a 3-episode arc, July 2nd, 3rd, and 6th on the long-running drama in what executives are calling a significant role, not just a little walk-on appearance. He's got a big part here. Oliver is also going to be making his way to Salem for an appearance on Days of Our Lives, which also cast him following his plea. Coming up next, another MyFM Music Mix.
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1: From the MyFM News Center, we spoke to 14-year-old Ellie Ann, who's in her second year of operating Ellie's Berry Boutique on Highway 511 in Hopetown. 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Get the details coming up. And the Toronto Blue Jays welcome the New York Mets to town tonight. It's the return of Bo Bichette as the Jays look to snap a 6-game slide. Everything that matters in Lanark and Leeds, you'll hear it here on 88.1 MyFM and see it at lanarkleedstoday.ca.
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1: Here's your three-day forecast from the MyFM Weather Center. A mix of sun and cloud throughout the rest of the afternoon with a daytime high of 30 and a humidex of 33. A 40% chance of showers overnight tonight with a risk of a thunderstorm, a low of 18. A 40% chance of showers throughout Tuesday with a risk of a thunderstorm, a high of 29 but a humidex of 38, a low of 21 Tuesday night. And a mix of sun and cloud Wednesday, a high of 32. I'm Grant Demme, 88.1 MyFM, Lanark and Leeds breaking and local news.

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0: So much for listening, everyone. I'm Laura Earl signing off on this Monday afternoon. I'll be back with you tomorrow at noon, and we are going to dig into whether Prince Harry is taking the family to the UK or not. Some royal drama on a

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0: FM, you're at work and at home station. Good afternoon. This is Steve Gregory. As we get set to celebrate our 159th birthday, we got plenty to be proud of, including our soccer team. Got that big 1-0 win over South Africa. Boy, what a tournament of firsts for Canada. We got our first ever point, our first ever win. We advanced to the knockout round for the first time. And now we advance to the round of 16. Don't know who we're going to be playing yet. It'll either be the Netherlands or Morocco, whoever wins that game tonight. The one thing we know for sure, our next game will be Saturday.
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1: From the MyFM News Center, we spoke to 14-year-old Ellie Ann, who's in her second year of operating Ellie's Berry Boutique on Highway 511 in Hopetown. Hear more about the boutique coming up at 5 o'clock. Lanark County residents can help shape the future of local transportation at a public information center Friday at Carlton Place. Get the details coming up. And the Toronto Blue Jays welcome the New York Mets to town tonight. It's the return of Bo Bichette as the Jays look to snap a six-game slide. Everything that matters in Lanark and Leeds, you'll hear it here on 88.1 MyFM and see it at lanarkleedstoday.ca.
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1: Here's your three-day forecast from the MyFM Weather Center. A mix of sun and cloud throughout the rest of the afternoon with a daytime high of 30 and a humidex of 33. A 40% chance of showers overnight tonight with a risk of a thunderstorm, a low of 18. A 40% chance of showers throughout Tuesday with a risk of a thunderstorm, a high of 29 but a humidex of 38, a low of 21 Tuesday night. And a mix of sun and cloud Wednesday, a high of 32. I'm Grant Demme, 88.1 MyFM, Lanark and Leeds breaking and local news.

0: MyFM in the afternoon. This is Steve Gregory. Another Monday, another winner in the MyFM family vacation. Name that tune. Congratulations to Rob Bowman. Got himself $500 this morning towards his family vacation this year. And we're not quite done yet. Still have a chance to tell us the five songs you'd bring on your perfect family getaway and why. You've got until Friday, July 12th to do that. Get the family together. Come up with five great songs. There's another $500 on the line for your family vacation.
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0: Coming up on MyFM, take a look at who won the box office on the weekend, and a pretty big weekend for golf, including a carryover right through to today.

0: It's 4 o'clock. Here's what's happening in Lanark Leeds.
1: Clear skies tonight with a risk of a thunderstorm and a low of 18. Good afternoon. I'm Grant Demme. Here's what's happening in Lanark and Leeds. Carlton Place Council gave staff the go-ahead on the scope and funding plan for a new $25 million recreation facility, which will house a regulation-length pool, along with a double gymnasium, learn-to-swim pool, and elevated walking track. They were also instructed to immediately work on provincial and federal grant applications to fund the project. Property new manager Ross Rankin said without external funding, tax rate implications would be severe.
2: So staff are aiming to reduce taxpayers' burden by using reserves, government grants, and funding allocations. If we didn't have any additional funds through the grant applications, there would be a possibility of 6% tax increase for the residents.
1: The proposed location is south of Highway 7, just behind the Harvey's and Swiss Chalet location. An Armpry resident is charged after a fiery crash investigation in Mississippi Mills. Lanark OPP say the driver left a burning vehicle on County Road 29 and ran into a nearby field. He was later arrested and released with court set for August 10th. The Lanark Animal Welfare Society is getting ready to show off a much-improved shelter. New Executive Director Bill Dixon says the building needed serious work after years of wear.
3: Health and safety-wise, I mean, there were rotting floors and things were just falling apart. It had been here forever, but as a registered charity,

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4: Here's your three-day forecast from the MyFM Weather Center. A 40% chance of showers overnight tonight with a risk of a thunderstorm, a low of 18. A 40% chance of showers throughout Tuesday with a risk of a thunderstorm, a high of 29, but a humidex of 38, a low of 21 Tuesday night, and a mix of sun and cloud Wednesday, a high of 32. 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

0: FM. This is Steve Gregory on your Monday. Not a big surprise, Toy Story 5 won the box office again this weekend. Pulled in another $70 million. What was a surprise was number two, Supergirl. Raked in $38 million, even though the reviews are horrible. Rounding out the top five, Obsession at number three. Jackass, the last Jackass movie, best and last, came in at number four, made just $8.4 million. And just behind that was Disclosure Day. If you're looking for a movie to check out with the kids this week, not only is there Toy Story 5, but Minions and Monsters being released on Canada Day.
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0: FM. This is Dave Gregory. Plenty of golf on the weekend. Some even carried over to today. In the Women's PGA Championship, Canada's Brooke Henderson finished tied for third. One of her best results of the year and her second top 10 finish. Tying for third made it her best result at a major since 2024. And at the Travelers, Victor Hovland and Scottie Scheffler were tied. So that had to carry over to today. Was one on the first playoff hole. Scheffler missed a four-foot birdie. Victor Hovland made his seven-footer. It only took one hole for Victor Hovland to win the Travelers.
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6: Here's your three-day forecast from the MyFM Weather Center. A 40% chance of showers overnight tonight with a risk of a thunderstorm, a low of 18. A 40% chance of showers throughout Tuesday with a risk of a thunderstorm, a high of 29 but a humidex of 38, a low of 21 Tuesday night, and a mix of sun and cloud Wednesday, a high of 32. 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
4: 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We're all big winners if you like to fish this week.

0: It's 5 o'clock. Here's what's happening in Lanark Leeds.
1: Sunny skies throughout the rest of the day with a high of 30. Good afternoon, I'm Grant Demme. Here's what's happening in Lanark and Leeds. Ontario has officially raised speed limits to 110 kilometers an hour on nearly 1,000 kilometers of additional provincial highways, including stretches of Highway 401 and 416 in eastern Ontario. Leeds, Grenville, Thousand Islands, and Rideau Lakes MPP Steve Clark offered his thoughts.
2: The change that we've done on the speed limits builds upon 10 other sections of provincial highways, 6 sections of highways that we did in 2024 and 2022, and it really aligns with some other posted speed limits in other jurisdictions across Canada. So this is going to be something we're going to continue to build on.
1: The government says almost 89% of the provincial highway network will eventually carry the higher limit, with only reviewed and appropriately designed highways included in the expansion. Lanark County residents can help shape the future of local transportation at a public information center July 4th

0: all night.
1: My FM in the afternoon. This is Steve Gregory. Who knew that the big winner at the World Cup would be ranch dressing? Tourists have tried it for the first time, flooding social media with how good it is, being described as addicting and something that should be a human right. Yes, we take our ranch dressing for granted. Even the UPS store is jumping on board, offering a 20% discount on international packing and shipping until September 30th so that people can get their own ranch dressing home. Promotion's being called the Ship and Dip.
2: In the car. You're sitting

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0: 5M in the afternoon. This is Steve Gregory. 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
8: Here's your three-day forecast from the MyFM Weather Center. A 40% chance of showers overnight tonight with a risk of a thunderstorm, a low of 18. A 40% chance of showers throughout Tuesday with a risk of a thunderstorm, a high of 29, but a humidex of 38, a low of 21 Tuesday night, and a mix of sun and cloud Wednesday, a high of 32. 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

0: FM. This is Steve Gregory on your Monday. More rumors about Taylor and Travis. Some people are guessing they've been married already. People invited to the wedding don't even know where the ceremony's going to be yet. All they know is to be in New York on the 2nd or 3rd. And plenty of rumors about what they're calling Wedding Palooza at Madison Square Garden. There's a permit for Madison Square Garden for 100 people on the Thursday and another for 1,000 people on the Friday. Rumors are swirling that Paul McCartney may perform, Stevie Nicks, Tim McGraw. I gotta say, they're doing a pretty amazing job keeping this quiet, right down to having guests sign a non-disclosure agreement.
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0: Thanks for listening. That's it for me. Another Monday in the books. Not quite over yet, though. Emily will take care of the rest of it next.

0: It's 6 o'clock. Here's what's happening in Lanark Leeds.
1: Clear skies tonight with a risk of a thunderstorm and a low of 18. Good afternoon. I'm Grant Demme. Here's what's happening in Lanark and Leeds. Carlton Police Council gave staff the go-ahead on the scope and funding plan for a new $25 million recreation facility, which will house a regulation-length pool along with a double gymnasium, learn-to-swim pool, and elevated walking track. They were also instructed to immediately work on provincial and federal grant applications to fund the project. Property manager Ross Rankin said without external funding, tax rate implications would be severe.
2: So staff are aiming to reduce taxpayers' burden by using reserves, government grants, and funding allocations. If we didn't have any additional funds through the grant applications, there would be a possibility of 6% tax increase for the residents.
1: The proposed location is south of Highway 7, just behind the Harvey's and Swiss Chalet location. An Armpry resident is charged after a fiery crash investigation in Mississippi Mills. Lanark OPP say the driver left a burning vehicle on County Road 29 and ran into a nearby field. He was later arrested and released with court set for August 10th. The Lanark Animal Welfare Society is getting ready to show off a much-improved shelter. New Executive Director Bill Dixon says the building needed serious work after years of wear.
3: Health and safety-wise, I mean, there were rotting floors and things were just falling apart. It had been here forever, but as a registered charity, you only have so much money to deal with.
1: The renovations were supported by people who left money to laws in their wills. An open house is planned once final cleanup is complete. In sports, Brendan Gallagher has been traded from the Montreal Canadiens to his hometown Vancouver Canucks. Gallagher has spent his entire 14-season career in Montreal and played nearly 1,000 games with the club. And the Blue Jays welcome back Bo Bichette to Toronto tonight as the Jays host the Mets. I'm Grant Demme with the news that keeps you connected to where you live. Your three-day weather, next.
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1: Here's your three-day forecast from the MyFM Weather Center. A 40% chance of showers overnight tonight with a risk of a thunderstorm, a low of 18. A 40% chance of showers throughout Tuesday with a risk of a thunderstorm, a high of 29 but a humidex of 38, a low of 21 Tuesday night, and a mix of sun and cloud Wednesday, a high of 32. 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
9: Here's your three-day forecast from the MyFM Weather Center. A 40% chance of showers overnight tonight with a risk of a thunderstorm, a low of 18. A 40% chance of showers throughout Tuesday with a risk of a thunderstorm, a high of 29, but a humidex of 38, a low of 21 Tuesday night, and a mix of sun and cloud Wednesday, a high of 32. 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
7: Here's your three-day forecast from the MyFM Weather Center. A 40% chance of showers overnight tonight with a risk of a thunderstorm, a low of 18. A 40% chance of showers throughout Tuesday with a risk of a thunderstorm, a high of 29, but a humidex of 38, a low of 21 Tuesday night, and a mix of sun and cloud Wednesday, a high of 32. 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